0: Francis.
1: Janice.
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0: Ned.
1: Carl.
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0: Josephine.
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2: It was 3 weeks
1: Thanksgiving.
2: Ago.
1: Me.
2: I was wearing a leather jacket.
1: Black coat.
2: A winter coat
1: with tassels.
2: January. Sneakers.
1: In the Pacific
0: 2
1: Ocean.
0: 2 days ago.
1: I got really wet.
0: A winter coat.

Cynical claps are still so stern. The dust must get shielded while centers of the secret disclosure still unfold. Untruth, even if quite never understood. Our truth steady among the long burning mouth, constant charging thoughts, remnants, and things among crimson. No, no more, no say. Untold, untruth, complete remnants.